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1: I got some Snoop and Pharrell coming at you guys in about 4 minutes. Gonna have you dropping it like it's hot on this Saturday. But first up, here is Keith Sweat.

0: 93.9 Jams HD2. Hey, I'm Cappuccino, holding you down today till 3 o'clock. Got some Jay-Z, Can I Get a Word, Word? Mariah Carey coming at you, and the late Coolio for you with that Gangsta's Paradise, all that and more. And I got a quick question for you, right? Because I need to figure out what am I cooking for today, because last week I did my cookout for Memorial Day. I know I did it like on a Saturday when Memorial Day was on Monday, but I did do it on Saturday, and I always do leftovers. I leave them there for at least a week, right? However, some people say you're not supposed to do that. How long do you keep your leftovers, and do you continue to eat off of those things or kind of reinvent a meal here and there? You've been doing it all week long, made some of that chicken that you grilled into like a chicken pasta or something. Let me know what you do. 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

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I got some Jenny Hill. We're going to slow it down, but right quick, this is making me think of my good old college days. 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
1: Hey, I'm Cappuccino, getting ready, wrapped up my Saturday with you all, but stick around because we got some Fugees headed your way. By the way, I saw that both Wyclef and Lauren may be reuniting for a little performance, but you know, Prince is not going to be on the scene because, well, he's locked up. Also got some Shaggy headed your way.

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What's up? It's Brian G. Rolling with you on a Saturday all weekend long. We got your throwbacks. T-Pain and Akon with Bartender. 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It's 2

0: Hawaii's throwback station, 93.9 Jams, HD2. What's up, Brian G? Rolling with you on a Saturday. Got your throwbacks on the way. Got Mario, Let Me Love You, Jay-Z and Beyonce, O3, Bonnie and Clyde, and Dr. Dre and Snoop Dogg. 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
1: 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So are the ones we play. Guaranteed Human.
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0: 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What's up, Brian G? Rolling with you on a Saturday. Got your throwbacks on the way. Got TLC and Creep, Skee-Lo and I Wish, and 50 Cent in the club. Rick Ross and 50 Cent going back and forth. Rick Ross taking some shots at 50. Said that 50 Cent doesn't really even own a lot of the stuff that he brags about. He said he don't actually own power. He don't own his own masters. He said he lives in a two-bedroom apartment, and he said he'd allow 50 Cent to wash the bottom of his yacht. He said he can get a scoop, some goggles, the mouthpiece, the fins on his feet. He can flap like a flipper. That would be good business. I now patiently await 50 Cent's reply.
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2: I don't understand why. See, it's burning me to hold on to this. I know this is something I gotta do, but that don't mean I want to. What I'm trying to say is that

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93.9 Jams, HD2. What's up, Brian G? Hanging out with you on a Saturday. Got Jaquan tipsy in 3 minutes. A new survey says 75% of people think restaurants should have a kids section and a no kids section. What do you think? Hit me up. Instagram, Facebook, X at the Brian Grimes. Catch me in the studio. Talk back feature on that.

0: 93.9 Jams, HD2, Hawaii's throwback station. Brian G, rolling with you on a Saturday. Got your throwbacks on the way. Destiny's Child, Say My Name. Juvenile and Soulja Slim, Slow Motion, and Genuine with Pony. There's a new survey asking people, do you think there should be a kids-only section and a no-kids section at restaurants, like they used to do smoking sections back in the day? 75% of people say yes. They want an adults-only section at the restaurant. What do you think, Haley?
1: I'm like 50-50. Okay. Is like the kids section, like do the parents have to go? It's just only the kids going there.
0: No, it ain't no daycare. Like you're going to sit in there and eat with your kid. Like the smoking section back in the day in a restaurant. You had smoking and non-smoking. You can have kid and non-kid.
1: That's fine because I have 4 kids.
0: Okay.
1: And I mean, I get it. Like when we're out without our kids and there are kids like, you know, having tantrums or whatever, but I mean, you have to understand as like just human adults, like they're kids, you know, like if they're gonna have a tantrum, like who cares? Like if we could have a tantrum, we would at any minute, but you know,
0: not gonna lie, that's a terrible argument. You can't, as an adult, you can't have a tantrum while you're in a restaurant. You get thrown out anyway.
1: Yeah, like to me it doesn't really matter.
0: No, that's fine. But for like 75% of people, according to the survey, it does matter. So thanks for calling, Haley. Have a good weekend.
1: Hey, thank you, too.
0: What do you think? Should there be a kids section and a no kids section at restaurants? Hit me up. Instagram, Facebook, X at The Brian Grimes. Catch me in the studio. 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
1: Slow motion for me. 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Come on.

0: 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Survey says 75% of people wish there was a no kids section at restaurants. 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
1: Like you, I've had my kids already, and I've already been through that. So yes, when I go out, I would love to have a no kids section, but they got to do better than the old school smoking section. They used to just have like a little tiny barrier between the two, and the smoke.

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1: Yeah.

0: 93.9 Jams HD2. What's up, Brian G? Rolling with you on a Saturday. We got your throwbacks on the way. Snoop Dogg, Lil Gin and Juice, Ja Rule and Ashanti, always on time. And Mystical and Pharrell, Shake It Fast, But Watch Yourself. Survey asked, should there be a no kids section at restaurants? 75% of people say yes. What do you think? This guy's got to be smart because his name's Brian. What do you think, man?
1: I think it should be like a smoking section back in the day where they close it off and there's a smaller area, but that's for adults only, so it's quieter, things like that.
0: Yeah, so then kids would sit in one spot and adults would sit in another spot.
1: Right, but the kids won't drift over. And then if they need to put a little glass at the top of the separator to ease the noise, that would work. Because I think kids are like the dogs. You know, you have to know your kids and know your dogs. Because my hand to God, my kids never had a tantrum, never embarrassed me in public. I mean, they were perfect when I was raising them. I'm on the other side. I don't know what it's like to have a screaming kid in the middle of a store or anything like that.
0: So, Brian, you said the kids are like the dogs.
1: Yep. You know if you could bring them out in public or not.
0: So just like you don't take your dog out around people if it don't know how to act, if you know that kid don't know how to act, don't take the kid out.
1: Right, exactly.
0: All right, I'm for it, too. I say do it. No kids section, please. I'll wait a little longer.
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4: Partly cloudy skies tonight and breezy, the low around 68. Tomorrow sunny with northeast trades up to 31 miles per hour. The high will be in the upper 70s.
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Hawaii's throwback station, 93.9 Jams, HD2. What's up, Brian G? 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
1: What's up, Brian G? Rolling with you on a Saturday. Got Throwbacks on the way. Mark Morrison, Return of the Mac. Blackstreet, No Diggity. And Drake with Hotline Bling, man. Drake, I think a solid response to what's been going down over the last 18 months. Dropped 3 albums at once. Top 3 spots on the Billboard chart. First time that's ever happened. 42 tracks in the top 100 on Billboard. And he just broke some huge records. For the most number ones by Michael Jackson. Now, Charlamagne Tha God don't necessarily think that the numbers are going to translate to the same level of, I guess, longevity as Michael Jackson. You can check out his comments at The Breakfast Club. If you ever miss it, always free on the iHeartRadio app. But shout out to Drake. I mean, he was taking a lot of strays over the last 18 months. I think a solid response. So now what? 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

Hawaii's throwback station, 93.9 Jams, HD2. What's up, Brian G? Hanging out with you on a Saturday all weekend long. We got your throwbacks on the way. Nelly and Country Grammar. Got Naughty by Nature with OPP and The Weeknd with The Hills. And Tuesday morning, make sure you're hanging out with us. We got a big announcement. The iHeartRadio Music Festival. Heading back to Las Vegas in September on Tuesday. We drop the full lineup. These are artists you won't see on stage like this anywhere else. Collaborations you won't find anywhere else.

0: It's the biggest music event of the year. It's a solid weekend. If you love live music, man, Las Vegas is just different during the iHeartRadio Music Festival. So you definitely want to check it out. So on Tuesday morning, make sure you're here. We're going to have the lineup for you and going to tell you how you can win tickets before they even go on sale. 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

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Brian G, rolling with you on a Saturday. Got throwbacks on the way this hour. Got T.I., whatever you like. Ice Cube and Mac 10, you can do it. We'll throw in Fabulous and

0: 93.9 Jams, HD2. You can have whatever you like, up to $2,500. We're back giving you cash on Monday morning. What's up, Brian G? Rolling with you on a Saturday. Throwbacks on the way from Ice Cube and Mac 10. You can do it. You got Usher and Alicia Keys, my boo. And Montel Jordan, this is how we do it. Giving you cash is how we do it. 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

0: Hawaii's throwback station, 93.9 Jams, HD2. What's up? It's Brian G. Rolling with you on a Saturday. Got your throwbacks on the way. Got Dr. Dre and Snoop Dogg. Nothing but a G thing. DJ Kool, Let Me Clear My Thoughts. And Kanye West with The Heartless. Kanye got two shows planned down to Tampa. Raymond James Stadium. They did one show. There was over a million requests for tickets. They threw on another show. Now, there's been rumors that tickets aren't selling all that well. But when you got a million requests for tickets for one show, and the stadium only holds, so what, about 80,000? I'm not good at math. Math ain't my thing, but I can count on my fingers and figure out that's good. Also, the record exec behind Kanye's comeback suing to find out who threw all those defamatory statements out about him. He said there was a behind-the-scenes smear campaign that was trying to trash Kanye West to bring down the comeback. So he wants to figure out what's going on. Look, I would say if there was, it didn't work. 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
1: Keeping you Saturday night going for you. I got Usher, You Got It Bad coming up next. I'm Roxy Romeo. First, let's get into a Tupac right now with Changes. Turn it up.

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1: Back on your radio, Roxy Romeo checking in. Hope you are enjoying your weekend. Happy Saturday to you. And make sure you stay close because, of course, I got you covered. All your favorite throwbacks on the way for you. Invoke my lovin'. Missy will get your freak on a Shaggy Boombastic. And if you are going to be moving around tonight, do not leave us behind. 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

0: Hawaii's Throwback Station, 93.9 Jams HD2. Coming up in just a few minutes, Nelly Ride With Me is setting off more of your favorite throwbacks. Plus, I got Bone Thugs with the Crossroads. I'm Roxy Romeo, and former NBA baller Terry Rozier is looking at even more charges in connection to an ongoing sports gambling investigation. So prosecutors have added charges of bribery in sports contests and honest services wire fraud conspiracy. This stems from claims that he accepted a bribe to leave a March 2023 game early while playing for the Charlotte Hornets. Federal prosecutors allege Rozier conspired with gamblers to leave the game while claiming he had a lingering leg injury, and that allowed bettors to cash in on wagers that his points, assists, and other statistical totals would fall below the sports book projections. Prosecutors claim that more than $250,000 was wagered on those outcomes. Court documents also allege that Rozier was initially set to receive a $100,000 bribe, but the amount was later reduced to approximately $70,000 after he recorded four rebounds during the game, causing some of the bets to lose. Rozier denies the accusations.
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0: 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And, of course, we are in the midst of the 250th birthday of the country. And in honor of that, we got the GovX 10K Hero Giveaway going down. 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Make sure that you nominate them, all right? Nominations have to be in by June 28th, and that could score you the 10K grand prize, all right? Good luck, and all the details are on there for you.
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Tupac, how do you want it? That's coming up for you in less than 4 minutes. 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

0: 93.9 at Jams HD2. On the other side for you, the Fugees, Killing Me Softly is setting off more of your favorite throwbacks, plus Snoop Dogg dropping like it's hot. I'm Roxy Romeo, and just crazy, so an Atlanta judge, Eleanor Ross, which is the same judge that sentenced reality stars the Chrisleys, has now found herself in the middle of a workplace sex scandal. Yeah, so apparently she thought it was a good idea to have loud sex in her chambers within earshot of law clerks. So she was privately reprimanded. And it is worth noting that she is married to fellow Judge Brian K. Ross. But oh no, it was not her husband that she was having sex with. The mystery man has been identified as Atlanta Police Department Deputy Chief Kelly Collier, who is also a married man. So all the tea has now spilled because it also came out that they have been doing this for over 2 years, regularly and loudly, not trying to hide this at all. The Atlanta Police Department wasted no time launching an internal probe. And this just looks so bad, okay, because Ross was appointed by Barack Obama and made history as the first Black woman to ever serve as a federal judge for the U.S. District Court for the Northern District of Georgia. So, really? Really?
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1: Donald Trump may be in trouble when it comes to his big birthday bash. I will tell you why after Mary J. Be Without You next. Roxy Romeo first, now with Coolio, Gangsta's Paradise.

0: 93.9 Jams HD2. Keeping your weekend going for you, I'm Roxy Romeo. I got classic BBG Poison on the way that is getting more of your favorite throwback started. Also, Rihanna and Drake with Work and Jay-Z, Can I Get A? So, within hours of Freedom 250 being announced, more than half of the musical roster ended up dropping out, canceling their performance because, according to some, they did not or they were not told that it was politically attached to anything. And then others said that they didn't even know about it. They never even got a request. But this allegedly was supposed to be Donald Trump's big birthday bash. And I'm also hearing that he's considering canceling it because of the amount of artists that have dropped out, from the Commodores to Young MC. Head over to our Black Information Network, BINnews.com. You can log on and check out that full story with the details. See what these artists had to say.
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2: 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Yeah, she's a trifling friend indeed. 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

0: 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On the other side for you, Nelly Hyden here is setting off more of your favorite throwbacks, plus TLC Waterfalls. I'm Roxy Romeo, and Khloe Kardashian, she recently had her children's father, Tristan Thompson, on her podcast as a guest. And it was revealed that Khloe actually gave Tristan an ultimatum, which required him to get a vasectomy, which he did. So they shared two kids together, True, which is 8 years old, and Tatum, which is 2 years old. Tristan also has a 9-year-old son, Prince, with Jordan Craig, and a 4-year-old son, Theo, with Marilee Nichols, who he cheated on Khloe with. So they are not together, okay? But Tristan did make it clear that he wants his future plans to involve Khloe. He said, if I do have more kids, it'd be coming from you. I already have enough baby mamas, don't want any more. It was also revealed that Tristan legally transferred rights to their embryos to Khloe. Definitely interesting demands.
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0: 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I'm Roxy Romeo, keeping you company on your Saturday night. Make sure you stay close to that radio. Coming up on the flip side for you, Dr. Dre and Snoop, the next episode is setting off more of your favorite throwbacks. Also, Aaliyah trying getting the Fugees ready or not. And yes, if you are an ASAP Rocky fan, do not miss your chance to not only see him live, but meet him as well. He's getting ready to kick off his Don't Be Dumb tour, bringing all his alter egos with him. And you, plus a guest, can go see him in any city of your choice, all right? 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
1: On the other side for you, TLC with No Scrubs is kicking off more of your favorite throwbacks, plus 50 21 questions. I'm Roxy Romeo, and a federal judge has temporarily blocked the Trump administration from paying any claims through the $1.7 billion slush fund that was suggested for Trump's allies who believe they were victims of a weaponized government. Well, U.S. District Judge Leonie Brinkema in Virginia has also barred the government from moving forward with the fund's creation while litigation is pending to challenge it. 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

0: Hawaii's Throwback Station, 93.9 Jams HD2. Holding you down on your Saturday, I'm Roxy Romeo. 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

0: 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Holding you down on your Saturday. I'm Roxy Romeo. Thank you, thank you, thank you so much for hanging out and spending some time with me. Appreciate you. Coming up in just a few minutes, going to help close out your Saturday night. I got more of your favorite throwbacks lined up. Get ready for a T-Pain, buy you a drink. Also, Tupac and Dr. Dre with California Love. And definitely sending prayers up for music mogul Clive Davis. So it was reported that he is recovering after a health scare that landed him in the hospital yesterday. He was admitted after suffering from a upper respiratory infection. He may already be out because doctors said that he would be released within 24 hours. But, you know, Clive Davis is 92 years old. So having some health issues isn't crazy. But, of course, we hope that we can hold on to him for as long as possible.
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1: 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You play a part in the G Biz. Who is ready? Y'all know it's almost time, right? Our iHeartRadio Music Festival is going down this year. Y'all already know the biggest music festival of the year. Legendary performances from some of the biggest stars, man. Once in a lifetime collaborations is going to be going down. And yes, we're taking it back out to Vegas. We'll announce our complete lineup for this year's show coming up. We're talking Tuesday morning at 8. All right, so lock in, and we'll also let you know how you can win tickets for the Even Go On Sale, another lifetime music event right here from iHeartRadio.
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You play a part of G Biz. Big up to my girl Gloria, who hit me up, wanting to hear some Usher. Here you go, baby.

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1: 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My girl, She's Beans, her son just graduated. So big up to all y'all, man. 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
1: Throwback, hip hop and R&B. You play a part of the G-Biz. Congrats to all the parents of the graduates out there, man. I know a lot of y'all are like, thank God this baby is finished and getting the hell out of my house. It's usually the last part that you're excited about. But congrats, parents. And for everybody else who's still in the struggle, we know summertime is here. You can have them babies 24/7. Just stock up the liquor cabinet.
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1: 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You play a part of the G Biz. If you are somebody who loves to make sure you never miss a dope show, whether you better be locked in coming up on Tuesday morning at 8, because we're going to announce who is on the complete lineup for this year's iHeartRadio Music Festival. You know we taking it back out to Vegas, baby. Sin City ain't ready. We are talking about some of the biggest names in music and some dope collaborations that are coming. 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

0: 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G-Biz in the building. It's throwback hip-hop and R&B, and that's about my time, man. I'm out of here. About to figure out what I'm about to do with the rest of my Sunday and enjoy the last piece of this weekend. I hope you and yours are doing the same, staying safe, staying blessed. Hit me up, Instagram, Snapchat, Twitter, TikTok, at underscore G-B-I-Z. N-E-S-S, lock in with that. G-Biz, be back next week, same time, same place. Peace.
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Dola White checking in early on this Sunday morning. 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But right now, let's crash out. 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

0: 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Got Prize, Ghetto Superstar, plus Blue Cantrell, Hit 'Em Up Style on the way. 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Takiya, what you crashing out about?
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1: Regulators. We regulate any stealing of his property. 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

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Got Ice Cube, you can do it, on the way at the Flo Rida and T-Pain. This is Low. Let me talk.

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1: Jess.
0: Jess, are you ready to play random ass trivia for no damn reason for absolutely nothing?
1: Yes.
0: All right, here's how it works. I'm going to ask you a random ass trivia question. If you get the answer wrong, you win absolutely nothing. However, you get the answer right, you also win absolutely nothing. Do you understand?
1: Yes.
0: All right, Jess, here's your question. What city are rappers Boosie and Webby from?
1: Louisiana. Baton Rouge, Louisiana.
0: Baton Rouge, Louisiana is correct.

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0: 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Dola White hanging with you on this Sunday morning. Got requests on the way for Pac and Dre, California Love, plus Rihanna and Jay Umbrella coming up as well. But right now, I want to say congratulations to every one of our winners in iHeartRadio's Thank You Teacher, which is powered by Donut Shoes. 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
1: 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DJ Cool, let me clear my throat. Dola White hanging with you on this Sunday morning. I've got requests on the way for Mary J. Blige, Real Love, plus classic 50 Cent, 21 Questions, and Montel Jordan, This Is How We Do It, are all on the way as well. 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Just leave that request right there. I'm going to do my best to get it on there for you, all right? Shout out to the Geminis as well. If you know somebody celebrating a birthday, want to shout them out, you can do so right there on that talkback feature. Tap that red mic. Get

0: 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Dola White hanging with you on this Sunday morning. Got requests on the way from Montel Jordan, This Is How We Do It, plus Aaliyah, Try Again, coming up as well. But right now, let's go back to 1997. These were your top five songs on this date from 97. And number five, Puffy and Mace, Can't Nobody Hold Me Down. And I think we all wish somebody would have tried to hold him down. Number four, Biggie, Hypnotized. Number three, Drew Hill, In My Bed. Doesn't say whether or not it was the remix. I prefer the remix, just my preference, but both versions were good. Number two, a song that we often forget about, but it's a really good record. Rome, I Belong to You was your number two song. And the number one song on this date, 97, Changing Faces was on top with Get Out. There you go, your top five from 1997.
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0: 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Joe, I want to know. Dola White hanging with you. Got Mark Morrison, Return of the Mac, plus Alicia Keys, If I Ain't Got You, on the way. Right now, it's time to crash out. If you're having a bad weekend, get that up off your chest. Tap that red mic on your iHeart radio app and crash out with me. Nicole, what you crashing out about?
1: I have completely had it. I do Amazon. My windows are fogged up. They don't stay defrosted. I'm in pits of hell trying to get the windows defrosted. I'm just done.
0: Nicole, I really hope your day gets better, because nothing pisses me off more than when something is supposed to be working a certain way and it doesn't work. I hope your windows get defrosted for whatever reason that they are frosted. And I hope you get home and just forget about this day. 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Crash out with me.
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0: 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Who is this?
1: Shay.
0: Shay, are you ready to play random ass trivia for no damn reason for absolutely nothing?
1: Yeah.
0: All right, here's how it works. I'm going to ask you a random ass trivia question. If you get the answer wrong, you win absolutely nothing. However, you get the answer right, you also win absolutely nothing. Do you understand?
1: Yeah.
0: All right, Shay, here's your question. What is rapper Kevin Gates' real last name?
1: Gilliard.
0: Gilliard is correct. Congratulations, Shay. You did it. You won.
1: Thank you.
0: You won absolutely nothing, but you got the answer right. You made your family proud. That's what matters most. Thank you so much for playing, Shay.
1: Okay, thank you.
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4: Mostly sunny skies today with breezy trades as high as 31 miles per hour. The high near 77 tonight. Partly cloudy, isolated showers. The low in the upper 60s. Tomorrow's sunny.
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T-Pain, Young Jock, buy you a drink. Dola White hanging with you on this Sunday morning. I've got requests on the way from Mariah Carey, We Belong Together, plus Naughty by Nature, Hip Hop Array, and Mary J. Blige, Be Without You, coming up as well. If you got a request in the meantime, hit me with it. It's simple. Tap that red mic on our free iHeartRadio app. Leave that request right there. I'm going to do my best to get it on there for you, all right? Right now, let's keep things moving with a classic. Ice Cube, it was a good

0: 93.9 Jazz HD2, Hawaii's throwback station. Right, Carrie, we belong together. Dola White hanging with you on this Sunday morning. Got requests on the way for Naughty by Nature, Hip Hop Parade. Plus, Mary J. Blige, Me Without You, coming up as well. Right now, let's talk about the upcoming birthday for America. 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Starting again tomorrow morning. So be here tomorrow morning. Try to win that cash.
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0: Throwback Station, 93.9 Jams, HD2. Ursher, you don't have to call. Dola White hanging with you on this Sunday morning. I've got requests on the way for Coolio, Gangsta's Paradise, plus 50 in the club coming up as well. But right now, let's take it back to 1998. These were your top five songs on this date from 98. At number five, Montel Jordan, Master P, Let's Ride. Number four, Public Announcement with No R. Kelly, Body Bumping. Number three, Next, Too Close. Number two, Maya. Maya's still fine. 20 years later, she's still fine. It's All About Me, which is number two song. Sorry, I got off track. And the number one song on this date from 1998, Janet Jackson, I Get Lonely. There you go, your top five from 1998.
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0: 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J-Lo and Ja Rule, I'm real. Dola White hanging with you. 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But right now, it's time to crash out. 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Melissa, what you crashing out about?
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2: Put it up. Uh-huh. Oh. Like a, like a, like a, like a, like a, like a, like a, like a, like a, like a, like a, like a, like a, like a, like a, like a, like a, like a, like a, like a, like a, like a, like a, like a, like a, like a, like a, like a, like a, like a, like a, like a, like a, like a, like a, like a, like a, like a, like a, like a, like a, like a, like a, like a, like a, like a, like a, like a, like a, like a, like a, like a, like a, like a, like a, like a, like a, like a, like a, like a, like a, like a, like a, like a, like a, like a, like a, like a, like a, like a, like a, like a, like a, like a, like a, like a, like a, like a, like a, like a, like a, like a, like a, like a, like a, like a, like a, like a, like a, like a, like a, like a, like a, like a, like a, like a, like a, like a, like a, like a, like a, like a, like a, like a, like a, like a, like a, like a, like a, like a, like a, like a, like a, like a, like a, like a, like a, like a, like a, like a, like a, like a, like a, like a, like a, like a, like a, like a

0: 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Who is this?
1: It's Terry.
0: Terry, are you ready to play random-ass trivia for no damn reason, for absolutely nothing?
1: Yes, sir.
0: All right, here's how it works. I'm going to ask you a random-ass trivia question. If you get the answer wrong, you win absolutely nothing. However, you get the answer right, you also win absolutely nothing. Do you understand?
1: Yes, sir.
0: All right, Terry, here's your question. What record label was Drake's OVO label originally distributed through?
1: Interscope.
0: Interscope's a good guess. It's a wrong guess, but it's a good guess. The correct answer was Warner. So you didn't get that right, which means you won absolutely nothing, but it doesn't really matter. You wouldn't win anything anyway, so who really cares? Thank you so much for playing, Terry.
1: All right.
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93.9 Jams HD2, Nelly, Hot and Her. Dola White hanging with you on this Sunday. Got requests on the way for Snoop Dogg, Drop It Like It's Hot, plus Bell Biv DeVoe, Poison, and Usher and Alicia Keys, My Boo, are all on the way as well. If you got a request in the meantime, hit me with it. It's simple. Tap that red mic on our free iHeartRadio app. Leave that request right there. Use that talkback feature. I'm going to do my best to get it on there for you, all right? Right now, let's keep things moving with a classic. It's Boyz II Men.

0: 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Snoop Dogg, Drop It Like It's Hot. Dolla White hanging with you on this Sunday. Got requests on the way for Bell Biv DeVoe, Poison Plus, Usher and Alicia Keys, My Boo, coming up as well. But right now, gotta talk our 2026 iHeartRadio Music Festival, the biggest music event of the entire year, with legendary performances from the biggest names in music and once-in-a-lifetime collaborations. 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

0: 93.9 JSAC2 Hawaii's Throwback Station. Outkast, hey y'all. Dola White hanging with y'all on this Sunday morning. Got requests on the way for next, Too Close. Plus, Juvenile Slow Motion coming up as well. But right now, let's go back to 99. These were your top five songs on this date from 1999. And number five, Black 808. Number four, 702, Where My Girls At. Number three, a classic, TLC, No Scrubs. Number two, Shante Moore, Shante's Got a Man. And the number one song on this date from 99, another classic, Maxwell was on top with Fortunate. There you go, your top five from 99.
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1: Ooh, just want to love you a little bit. 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
1: Oh, you see him riding, a little Summer Chameleon there coming in with it. I got Tupac coming up, a little bit of Nelly, and anybody like free stuff, like some of these tickets we got going on. I'm going to tell you about that in a little bit. How to get free ones, huh? That's a big catching point. Stay close. Coming up after this.
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0: 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Getting low, low, low on them. They tried to trick Flo Rida to come over to perform at the White House. Pulled the old move on him. Go see his message, how he replied. Hilarious. Don't move. Got Fabulous coming up. A little bit of Ice Cube and a whole lot more coming up after this.
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2: Mostly sunny skies today with breezy trades as high as 31 miles per hour. The high near 77 tonight. Partly cloudy. Isolated showers. The low in the upper 60s. Tomorrow sunny.
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99 Jams HD2. Miss Rihanna coming in there doing the Umbrella. Word has it, she done bounced out with doing the Puma deal with the Fenty. Got over $975 million out that piece. I would have never left. I ain't done with you. Got some Aaliyah coming up and some hookup to get you some free stuff. Stay with me.

0: 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Lil Aaliyah coming there doing Try Again. Meanwhile, Dame Dash is on the internet talking about him and Jay-Z was battling for her love in a competition to earn her. It's been 20 years. Quit telling that story. Anyway, stay close. I got TLC coming up, some 50 Cent and some more. Y'all boys need to get it together. Don't move.
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1: 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Little Clear My Throat. Do it right there for Nelson out there. Happy birthday weekend. 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

0: 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So fresh, so clean. Nothing but classes for you. Making it move on a good old Sunday. Don't forget to go to the contest page. Put your name in the hat. We got free stuff jumping off Monday morning. So making sure you get a whole lot of it. Concert tickets, other events, things for the kids. It's going to be nice. You know what I mean? I try to give out back rubs, but I got vetoed. Anyway, go sign up, make it happen for yourself, and stay close. I got more coming up after this.
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